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0: Can you see if fire control can do a callback? We just spoke to 84 Clinton Ave, apartment 4. They did not call.
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3: This is fire control. Can you do a callback with this patient? My crew spoke to the residents of 84 Clinton Ave, apartment 4. They were not the ones I called.
4: TLC, the in-house has been lifted at 86 Clinton Ave, same property, different house, apartment number 4. They want to try that building.
3: Hey, 1. Fire control got the address wrong. It's not going to be 84 Clinton Ave. It's going to be 86 apartment 4.
2: PC 2-1 comes back valid to a red GMC Suburban.
5: Receive, we thought it was that building too. 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
3: Receive. LC Fire Control, they spoke to him as well. He was not the caller.
4: Copy. We'll call and see if we can get him to step outside.
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0: DLC, I just spoke with him again. He's now denying he ever called and says he needs no medical assistance.
1: Copy, I'll cancel my rig.
2: Day one, they did a callback on the patient. He is now denying that he ever called. You can cancel.

0: 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DC21, go ahead.
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0: 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They've been outside for 30 minutes. Haven't heard anything. I'll clear back.
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0: King Henry Union 5934, KHU 5934. We're going to be on 13 right by Marshalls.
1: Received.

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1: 27.
0: Mr. Wilson on the phone with another question. Can I transfer out to your cell?
1: You can put in a follow-up.
0: That's fine.

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2: Clear enough.
0: Okay. 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

0: respond over to the area of Kenny Drunks. The caller from the deactivated cell phone is looking to report three subjects possibly did a drug deal in the parking lot. All of them are on bicycles. One's wearing a black shirt, one's in a red shirt, one's in a blue shirt, all with backpacks. One was northbound on Charles, and two were southbound on Main.
1: 26.
2: 40. 27 to 26.
1: Go ahead.
2: I can take that if you're busy. I just watched it happen.
1: Copy.
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1: 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No need for further.
2: 40 to 27.
0: Received.
1: 27.
2: I believe the red shirt individuals here at the 7-Eleven on North Main.
1: Received.

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0: Provoke
2: non-driver ID only to meet the Delta Watson detached.

Can you start an animal complaint at Courthouse Park and notify DC there's a baby robin that's a tree?

0: Parking something. Can you repeat?
1: We started an animal complaint at Four House Park. There's a baby bird that fell out of a tree. If you can notify the police.
0: 10-4.
2: 27 Carlin, units are clear.
0: 10-4, you need to be back on your central locate.
2: You can just leave it in my sack for right now.
0: Outstanding.

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0: I'm lying. I'm just shot off in the woods.
1: Copy that, we'll start up that way.
2: Crawling copies.

0: 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So I'm calling to complain about. I'm going to need that other gentleman to respond, the father of the suspect here.
1: Grizzly 1436.
2: Hello.
1: Grizzly 1415.

0: Portland of 1436.
1: Hello.
0: Father of the suspect is coming from Dryer Lake. Will be in a blue Dodge.
1: Appreciate it.

0: TLC ambulance, Crown Park on Keller Road for a fall.
1: Fourteen 06.
2: God,

0: Deals the ambulance, 28 Keller Road, Crown Park Nursing, 1 South, and made for a 70s female fall with a head injury, laceration above the eye. TLC ambulance, 28 Keller Road, Crown Park, 1 South, with a 70s female fall with a head injury, laceration above the eye. The proper response, cross through Dawn and Brook, 2117.
1: I don't have service. I need you to call Lieutenant. Let them know we're up here for a suspect for a stolen four-wheeler out of Onondaga County. I believe that it's at this residence. I pull up, announce myself. One round goes off in the backyard.
2: Bridge. Field 2 Fire Control 181.
0: Copy 181.

2133, 28 Kellogg Road, Compact Nursing, 1 South. 70-year-old female who fell, hit her head, to associate level 1. 2133, 28 Kellogg Road, Compact Nursing, 1 South. 70-year-old female who fell, 10 hours, 21:19.

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1: 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I have cover on that side of the house.
0: Copy that. Up west, can you cover on that side?
2: Well, let's get fire to shut this portion of the road down for the time being.
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0: 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Do you also want the north and south blocked?
1: That's firm up. I don't want any traffic on this road right now.
0: 10-4.

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1: Do you have emergency traffic?
2: All right, control page and Kyler, chief.
0: Negative.
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2: Fire Patrol, paging any Tyler Chief, give a call into dispatch. 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
0: 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I'll be en route to Shenango County,
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0: Apparently hit his head about a week ago. 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
0: We have Onondaga units right at the county line on Bardeen Road. Do you want them to respond to your location?
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1: 140636. He's possibly up at the camp. If you're coming out of the driveway, you take a right. It's the first driveway on the left. It's maybe 10 or 15 feet from his house. Probably it was up there.
2: So it's out behind this barn.
1: Sound like a negative knock on the barn.

Kyler monitors law enforcement looking for a road closure. East Keeney Road at Cowell Settlement Road. Second road closure, East Keeney Road at Keeney Settlement Crossing, utilizing West Keeney Road to approach. That's Kyler monitors, law enforcement looking for road closure. East Keeney Road at Cowell Settlement Road and Keeney Settlement Crossroad at East Keeney, utilizing West Keeney Road. Do not travel East Keeney to get there. Time is 21:41.

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0: Copy. 362, you're going to go West Gainey to Gainey Settlement Cross, close it at East Gainey. 371, show you en route as well.
2: 1406, we're going to need some sort of EMS over here. We're right by the town barn on Tripoli. She's complaining of prostate, broken ribs, nausea, can't breathe.
0: 381 to dispatch, Shelby Road. 371, whoever's leaving the fire station, please stand by, wait for Adam's instructions.
3: Mercy 1406, we have Madison stage at Kyler Court.
2: Copy that. Can you have them just come around the court and get down barn?
4: Three seventy-one is gonna be East Gainey and Coal Settlement. 381, Route 13 and East Gainey.

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0: Onondaga has a helicopter if needed.
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0: 6 to 36. Just be advised. She's saying if he's not at the camp or at the house, he might have crossed the river to head towards West Keeney.
1: 36 hours.
2: What's your ETA?
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0: Advising that we created the patch between county and outline so you can communicate with Onondaga.

0: sent for. At this point, we just need them to pull up and kind of get eyes on the northern side of the house, see if they can see anything, and just hold till the drone gets here.
1: Park 12-2-3-6-2.
2: Go ahead.
3: 4-5, that's true to the Corbin Sergeant there. We can go with that again.
1: 3-6-2, be advised, you'll have Onondaga units coming southbound from corners into East Keeney Road to assist on this.
2: Griffin, thank you. I am at Keeney Settlement and East Keeney right now.
0: If you could just go north of our location to kind of keep eyes on the other side of this house, we have a drone about 10 minutes out. We're just going to hold.
1: Copy, we'll show you out there.
3: What's the current status? What's going on?
0: Pull up and attempt to speak to the suspect in your four-wheeler larceny. Announce myself. About 1 minute later, one round goes off in the backyard.
3: Copy.

0: PA-45, that's 2 on the LY.
1: Good.
0: That's 2, Cortland City, they were all set with Air 1. Did you want Air 1 to start for this?
1: Yeah, let's have it.
0: Received.
1: Sixteen 51 JNZ.

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1: 371 on, go ahead.
0: Everything shut down on your end?
1: That's affirmative.
2: Did you call fire control or not?
1: .371 to .362. Are you asking me if I radio dispatch?
2: Yeah, if not, I can.
1: I just told him I was en route. I didn't quite give a description because I was 100% sure. If you can, go ahead.
2: Pepper.
0: Fire control, be advised, 371 has coal settlement in East Keeney Shutdown.
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1: Good.
0: Madison's going to transport to Guthrie. We're going to have to ride.
1: Let her go at this point.
0: Roger that. You want to head up to Wahine after?
1: Affirmative.
0: Receive.

0: 06 at this point, if Onondaga is going to come on the other end, come up behind us.
1: Roger.
2: Call it at 1436.
0: What?
2: Advising that the north and south sides of Keeney Road are blocked. Do you want us to stage another EMS in place of Madison?
0: Affirmative.
2: Miss Casey.
3: Let's do the Portland target.
0: Go ahead.
4: TLC ambulance staging the area, Tyler Fire Department.
3: I got about 5 other units. I think we're about 5 miles out.
0: 10-4. Does that copy you guys have everyone in the room?
3: Yeah, sir.
0: You got an ETA on that?
4: GLC ambulance looking for a rig to stage at the Tyler Fire Department due to law enforcement activity in the Tyler area. GLC ambulance need a rig to stage at Tyler Fire Department due to law enforcement activity in the Tyler area. Time is 21:54.
3: Negative. Try and find some out here in a minute.
0: That one.
3: Just to confirm, you want us to stage north of the residence along Keeney, right?
0: Affirmative. Just be advised, the residence is going to be on your right. There is a camp up in the woods on your left. We didn't see him cross the road unless he went north of us, out of sight.
3: Is he associated with that?
0: Affirmative.
1: Yes, it is. Fire Control 1.
3: Appreciate
4: it. TLC, you chopped off. What was your unit number?
1: 178.
0: Military trained, not in the right state of mind.
4: Copy, 178.

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0: report for that to the Corlin Sergeant.
1: Got it.
0: We're at probably about a quarter mile north of your position, just north of the end of that opening past the house.
2: Corlin of 1436.
1: Got it.
2: Madison is inquiring if you would like two deputies, SWAT personnel, to respond.
3: Not at this time.
2: Received.
3: T-845-S2.
4: 40, pull up.
3: Talking route.
4: Discard, he's getting in right now.
3: S2, we got 4531 asking if you guys need an interior drone down there from Onondaga.
0: They may as well start.
3: Never that.
4: Twenty-seven to Corlin, Field and Vest, 6 Main.
2: Top
0: 4. Hi, that's to the Corlin Sergeant. You got a phone number I can give you a shout out?
2: Just you?
3: Stay by.
5: 40's gonna pull up. 40, I'm gonna walk up, try to get him out of the car. Be in the area, stay, pull away.
0: Copy.
5: Yeah, pull 580, 45 out.
0: Yes, sir.
5: I'm here with Toby and Myers. They're going to start your way. I'll keep 31 here for the time being. Those two can start your way. I got some more resources.
0: All right, appreciate it.
3: Prepare to copy my number.
5: I got one in custody, Corlin.
2: Copy one in custody. Corlin 3128, 3126.
0: Yeah.
3: 607-310-1902.
2: 53 Grant Street, apartment number 1 for the welfare check. The caller's 18-year-old grandson's been trying to get into the residence. The mother's not answering the door.
0: Oh.
6: Yeah, it's got it.

0: That's 3-0. I've got nothing for service.
1: Got it.
0: Hey, Joe, I copy.
2: Any notifications need to be made?
0: Office.
2: Copy.

0: Air One, do we have any information on what type of firearm might be being used on here?
1: Sounded like a rifle. Has a 22 at least.

0: the shot sounded louder than a 22, but we can confirm he does have a 22, also known as us other long guns.
1: That's good one. Back in the next slide, 4 or 5 F's, you know. You have no cell phone reception down there, brother.
2: No, we got nothing.
1: Todd, before I make the notifications, do you want me to keep my state police assets down there, or do you have enough bodies? It's your call, I don't care.
2: I'm being so much to know what's going on.
1: Perfect, thanks. Hey, everyone, we're in the area.

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0: PLC ambulance 193 Clinton Ave, Portland Park, Maplewood 113. Going to be an 80s male bleeding from the catheter looking for transfer. CLC ambulance 193 Clinton Ave, Portland Park, Maplewood 113 for the 80s male bleeding from the catheter looking for transfer. Crosses there, Kennedy Parkway and Cherry Lane 2207.
1: 27 to Corlin, I'll be out any mileage, same.
2: 10-4.
3: CLC Business Fire Control 185.
0: Copy 185.

2533 193 Clinton Avenue, Portland Park Rehab, Maplewood Unit, room 113 for an 80-year-old male who's bleeding from his catheter. 2533 193 Clinton Avenue, Portland Park Rehab, Maplewood Unit, room 113 for an 80-year-old male bleeding from his catheter. Timeout is 2208.

0: update. There's a missing AR-15 out of another residence and all the ammo.
1: Copy. What residence?
0: The family's got a residence across the river. They just went and checked that residence.
2: Hello, 1436.
0: Hello.
2: Do you possibly have units at a yellow house in the intersection of Tripoli and West Kinney Road?
0: Negative.

0: there's a family member at that other residence who checked to see if the firearm was missing. That's the only one that's there.
1: Marine Scene 36, we just took a call that there's individuals going through with flashlights at that residence.
0: That's affirmative. That's a family member. There's no power to that residence. That's confirmed.
1: Copy that.

0: forgot you guys are over here now. We'll have you respond on the 3609 Freetown Hoxie Gorge Road for the noise complaint. Shane Banks is reportedly revving engines, vehicles, and being loud overall.
1: 7-5 copies.
2: 7-5 copies.
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3: Air 1 to 45S2.
4: Go ahead, Air 1.
3: Air 1, is there anybody on a perimeter of this residence yet, or is everybody kept their distance?
4: No perimeter.

0: Air One, did you guys have a estimate of how far back the shot was when you arrived?
1: I didn't copy.
0: Was the shot that you heard near the residence or further behind it?
1: If you see the white truck out front, behind it's the garage. It sounds like it came from behind the garage.

0: 185 arrived.
1: Fine, 22 engine. Oh, 178.
0: Stage the calendar fire.
1: 218.
2: Quarter one charger.
3: Go ahead.
2: What caliber they are we talking about, and how much does all the ammo mean?
4: One post two.
1: Post 0 post 2, 22, 19.

0: sounds like a misunderstanding. The father removed the AR. He has a 243 hunting rifle. That is what's missing. Minimum 10 rounds.
1: Okay, so we're missing a 243 at this point.
0: Affirmative. That's what's missing out of a family member's house. Unknown what he may have had in his residence.
2: Here, when we checked around this house on the to the north and the backyard to the west, we haven't come up with any heat signatures.
0: Here's.
2: Here, one, we can stay on the house for you.

0: 371 to 362 on Kyler Ops. Go ahead. Just checking in. You all set? And good?
1: Yes, sir. You guys good?
0: That's affirmative. Tim's headed down to that direction, I guess, and I'm with Doug and Stoney.
1: Who else do you have there?
0: I have Doug and Stoney at this time. Tim is headed down Keeney Road to your direction.
1: Down West Keeney?
0: That's affirmative.
2: I'm Doug. We're going to move up and start clearing this house. If you guys want to push down, we're going to have a couple exterior guys setting up a perimeter out front.
0: You guys are all set up there?
3: Yep.
0: Proceed, just checking in. Thank you.
3: That bar.
4: Yeah, we'll move into a point where we still have decent concealment. But it's pretty open to the north here.
2: Proceed.
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0: 4682 to Bat 2. 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Where you are or somewhere else?
1: If you push south a little bit, you'll see a lot of cars. Of course, it's kind of clearing where you interest on the property. They were down the road from there to get some blackouts during that back light, so I appreciate it.

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1: Go ahead.
0: Myself and 23 will be in route. What are you going to hit us?
1: At this point, you can just respond to location. You're running into our cars.
0: Yeah, okay.
2: Air 1 to Portland County.
1: But.
2: You guys are satisfied with the area around these buildings, we can start checking back here to the west of them in the woods.
1: That's affirmative.
2: Alright, we're going to release the perimeter for these buildings and start checking the woods behind them.
1: Step four.

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1: Copy.

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0: 1365 Maryland Ave, apartment number 1, is the upstairs apartment for the loud music complaint.
1: 365.

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2: Proceed 1436.
0: Bring one to CCJ starting mileage. 714-33, 714-33. Any mileage is going to be the same, I'll be out.

0: Kyler Chief has called and let us know that our suspect has been breaking into properties of his around the area. His phone number is in the cat comments.
1: Appreciate it. Coral on the air one.
2: Air one.

0: 6862 West Keeney. That's a family member's residence. Police, he could try to make it through the swamp to get there.
1: 185, clear of Cortland on the return.
2: Go again, we were checking the swamp.
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0: Go ahead.
4: Yeah, if you're comfortable with moving a pass there, that's my position. We can have a talk.
0: We couldn't copy.

0: Front Station 202 is en route to 63 East Ave on investigation. Front Station 202 en route to 63 East Ave on investigation.
1: Yeah, if you're comfortable with moving up to where I am, so we can talk about the next steps.
2: You can hold for the time being. Coral Nair 1. How far up is this camp on the opposite side of the suspect residence?
3: Nair 1, I didn't copy.

0: There should be a camp on the opposite side of this suspect residence, opposite side of the road. Can you tell us how far up off the road that is?
1: Everyone,
2: close to.
3: Close to 2250 there.
1: Sorry, I didn't copy all that. It sounds like there's a camp somewhere back here. Are you looking to see where that is in relationship to the house?
3: This should be Fire Control 181's clear.
4: Copy, 181's clear. 203 is on scene.
0: That's affirmative. Looking to clear that.
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1: Yeah, let me see if I can find it. I haven't come across one yet.
5: I have to divert here. 5213 Foster Road, Town of Homer. Callers reporting an aggressive dogs on the back porch of the residence. They were advised to either get in a vehicle or get inside the house to separate themselves.
1: Air One, did you say across the road from the residence or behind the residence?
6: Received.
4: Across the road.
2: 27 Acron.
1: I didn't copy that.
5: 27 Clay.
0: It's across the residence.
2: I'm clear, ending tour.
5: 10-4, have a good
1: one. All right, we'll copy. We'll check across the residence for a camp.

0: 371 to 361, are you trying to reach me?
1: Yes, sir. Do you guys have fires down there or no?
0: I believe I have a couple in my truck. You said flyers, right?
1: Yeah, that's not big important. I got my lights on, so we're good. I just, if it gets to be a long haul, I might ask for some.
0: Proceed. Just let me know when you need them. We'll get you some. Everyone, we're going to be moving up this hill to locate this camp.

0: Terrible. 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If you guys want to focus on the east side over there where this camp apparently is, I'll have either tow your towers with the drone and keep checking the area to the west of the road.
1: Erwan, Andrew, go ahead.

0: if you want to stay to the east there and try and find that camp, I can have a drone up to the west and keep checking the swamp area.
1: Air 1 to S2, go ahead.

0: 468-2-1. S2's having radio problems, but he's asking if you maybe concentrate on the east side of the road, maybe help locate that camp, and then myself and Toby are going to put up a drone or two and look at the swamp on the west side of the road.
1: Portland, Air 1.
2: Air 1, I'm not picking up any transmission.
3: We found the camp. 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

0: Air One, if you can copy, we copy. 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The east side.
1: Thank you.
2: We're on the 3141.
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0: Did you patrol the area of 34 South Ave? It's me, a basically fourth party report this time. About 10 to 15 minutes ago, a loud noise was heard in the area. Unknown what it was.
1: Copy.

0: 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Make an entry.
1: Air 1, do we have 3-4 landed units on the east side of the road checking the camp?

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1: 3C75.
0: Does the complainant still have eyes in the dog?
1: We disconnected. I advised her to call back if it ran off. She was trying to get to some safety, whether at the house or the car.
0: Received.

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2: Negative.
3: Copy. 202 is complete and returning 2305.
0: Sony was asking if you would like him to come and I can give him some players.
2: Yeah, that works.

0: We're going to try to look at a couple of residencies in the area to see if they're missing a dog. If not, SPCA or Country Acres able to come out for this loose dog.
1: 10-4, you want me to call them now or wait for you to check your neighboring houses?
0: You can get them started, and if we find the owner, we'll let you know. Dog doesn't appear to be aggressive, just defensive. Doesn't know who we are, but he's calm.
1: Is it secure or still running loose?
0: It's loose, it's not running, it's just on the back.

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1: 1406.
2: Copy.
3: Go ahead.
1: The owner of the four-wheeler is on scene behind you. Ascertain some information on that. We have a four-wheeler up here.
3: Copy that.

0: 6 to 36. You want that info, or you just want it collected?
1: I want that info to determine if this is a four-wheeler, that this is all over.
0: Green Polaris Sportsman's got a front rack and a back rack. Plate is going to be New York 67 John Edward 07. Repeating 67 John Edward 07. It's going to be a yellow Empire plate.
1: We got zip tape all over the seat. Sportsman 400 HO green.
0: That's the one.
1: Have a

0: Coral and the Air One.
1: Go ahead.
0: Clearing you back up, escape units that were coming up here. Notify Air One that we're just going to get this four-wheeler down to the road, and then we're going to clear up.
1: Received. State units, you can clear. Air One, do you copy?
2: Go ahead.
3: I have the male's mother down here at the intersection with Keeney Settlement Cross. Do you want me to have her come up to you guys? She does not know where her son is.
0: You can get her information at this point.
3: Copy.
2: 4-5 is to the quarterly target.
0: Go ahead.
2: You can just remain on scene.
0: Negative. If you want to call our dispatch center, just provide them with your information. I'll give you a call after this. Thank you for your help.
2: Appreciate it. Thank you.

0: 1460 to Portland on City Law. I'll be in the car.
1: Air Watch is the TA. We were able to copy all the transmissions. We have them on the clear, and we're working ahead of them for officer safety.
2: Yeah, copy.

0: 4-5, I'll leave the 4-5 S2.
1: Go ahead.
0: He's going foot.
1: Hey, we're just getting everything packed up. We'll be heading back to county here momentarily.
0: Yeah, I'm going to check the previous fire.
1: Understood.
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0: Okay.
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3: 1841 on city law. 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
1: 1841.
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3: 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Can you clear me off that call?
1: Affirmative.
0: We're all set, everyone. Thank you.
2: No problem, thank you.
4: 3141 to Corlin.
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4: Can you show me a follow-up at Ivan's?
1: Okay.
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0: 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Hold on to 1436.
1: Go ahead.
0: Would you like us to clear the patch between you and Anazaga?
1: That's for me. You can clear the patch. You can open your back up. Thank you.
0: Received.
2: Master 0608. Yes, go ahead. We're good. Can you return to County 4 as well?
3: Control copy.
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1: Good.
4: You gonna be all set up there right now?
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4: 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I'll see you back at the ranch.
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0: John David Sam, 8361, JDS, 8361, Clinton Ave, just past Wendy's.
1: 10-4, just an FYI, if any state or county patrols are still on the station, you can switch back over to county. Did you know?

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1: to call.
0: 30 to go.
1: You run with Ashgate West.
0: Yeah, somewhere.

0: 321, this is going to be an assist to Onondaga County. We're currently on the phone with an investigator that's in an unmarked Tan Explorer. He believes he's behind a suspect vehicle with a mobile identity card that they have. The suspect vehicle is going to be a white and green van. We'll keep you updated on the mile marker if you have some.
1: 2-2 Crowley, send myself there as well.
0: Right.
2: 14-36 Crowley. 38 Crowley.
0: 36.
3: 38.
2: Can you open a property damage accident? 13. Kenny Brook.
4: 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Looks like a pressure washer, would we?
3: Okay. Give me a moment, I'll see what I got.
5: 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Need one of my guys up there?
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3: Copy that.
0: Portland Monitors, 214 Clinton Ave, the Francisco Racker Center for the fire alarm activation. 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
3: 38, Cortland, you're showing me clear.
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6: Your updated mile marker is going to be the 51-7.
1: Copy, 38. This caller is looking for a property retrieval. 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She was advised to wait for a phone call to see if that would be possible.
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2: 39, Cortland, I'm clear. 23 to Cortland, we're going to have that vehicle stopped. It's going to be at the 50.8 southbound. 50.8 southbound.
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2: 30.

0: 36 and 30, had to go to 12 Hubbard Street. I believe that's going to be where Nathaniel Wright is currently residing. He's been calling the 911 center here 20-25 times in the last 10 minutes, tying up phone lines and dispatchers. If we can speak with him about his abuse of the system.
1: There's 30 cabbies.
2: Two on dot with 23.
1: 202 is taking the intersection.
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0: Fire control. 263 is arriving up in Shaw exterior building being evacuated.
1: 263, you're on scene. Nothing shown exterior. Building's being evacuated. 0001.

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0: I have Nola times 3. If she calls back in, you can just transfer to my cell. We'll be clear for now.
1: Yep. 34, I'll be out.
2: Several erroneous, unknown cause. I detect a wind off. We'll be investigating.
1: Copy 30. He's probably had another 10 calls since I sent you.
3: 36, so.
4: 6-3 copies, unknown cause, you'll be investigating.
1: Copy.

0: 71 Cone Units, I'm taking my driver. Team 1 Buchanan Prince investigating.
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1: Yeah, we don't have an alarm in here. Everything seems clear.

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1: No, I do.
2: 7-1 from you is all clear. Your turn.
0: 22, if you can check the area, Wild Ginger, caller reports possibly hearing an animal trapped in a storm grade over there.
3: Fire control from 263, now fire this location.
1: 22, copy.
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0: It was in Paradise Heights.
1: You guys all set?
0: Look, I'm trying to get my dog unstuck from his car because my kennel sucks. Can you come back over here to see what they...
1: We're

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2: 14, 15, calling the officer.
0: He's still calling, you guys.
3: You see 14, 15?
1: Not at this time. I'd maintained an open line during the initial call, but he disconnected.
0: Appreciate it. How many calls total?
1: We were in the realm of 25 to 30 calls. I'd have to go through all the logs and find it.
0: Cover that, thanks.

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1: Go ahead.
0: George King, Nora 7019. That's JKN 7019. Going to be Tompkins in front of the YWCA.
1: Copy. You get that as George King, Nora, or is it going to be John King, Nora?
0: George King, Nora.
1: Done.

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0: Can you change the location to Tompkins Street in front of the Y? My apologies.
1: Copy, that's my mistake.

0: 38, if you can check Pleasant. Caller was plotting in the area. Harrington reporting a group of people going up the hill. When he asked him to quiet down from yelling, they threatened him. Caller doesn't want an interview, didn't want to give his address or name. Just wants them to quiet down.
1: 38.
0: I'm going to get you a second out of the county, Steve.
1: Well, bye.

0: 3612, and I'm clear.
1: Copy. 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

0: 1460 to ground, Nancy.
1: 1460 to ground.
0: Yeah, with Maryland, 85986, Charles Lincoln, that's 85986, CL. Going to be in the parking lot of Fairfield then.
1: Appreciate it.

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1: 3119.
0: Assigned to the system board. It's Tompkins County Sergeant looking for a copy of a warrant to be sent over.
1: 10-4. It's going to be a few minutes before I can call him back.
0: He was advised.

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1: 1461.
0: I'm having some CAD issues. 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
0: Okay, we'll assign you the call.
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0: Who's your calling here, please?
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0: Can respond to CCJ. The city took Robert Vandenbogart there earlier in the evening, and you guys have a warrant for him as well.
1: Yeah.

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1: I see that one. I'll be in route.
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0: God.
1: That idea is valid. I've added your call.
0: 10-4.

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0: Everything's going to be 10-4 here. No need for a key holder. I'll be all steam type mode.
1: Proceed.

Corona Stations, Corona Monitors, 8 Riverview Ave. It's going to be apartment 204 on a fire alarm activation. 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That's Corona Stations, Corona Monitors, 8 Riverview Ave, apartment 204 on a fire alarm activation. 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Alarm time 0410.

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0: 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Neighbor reporting 3 to 4 people keep coming in and out, causing a bunch of noise over there, and it's got the dogs all stirred up as well.
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1: Good.
0: Southbound. The UPS tractor trailer that is on the side of the road. It's no power to the tractor. The caller is the mechanic. He's coming from East Syracuse.
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23 UPD traffic stop, New York. 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I'll be in the southwest lot.

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0: 41 and 38, Imperial Motel. We believe it's going to be room 117. I was kind of talking in circles, but stating that he doesn't want to die. I think somebody's trying to kill him. Phone comes back to a John Henley, possibly Henley.
1: 41.
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0: Can you call the RP back and have him step out so we know what room he's in?
1: We're still on with him. We're trying to navigate that currently.
0: Copy. Thank you.

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Crowley County Stadium, senior report of a Jeep Cherokee color black. Caller stated they brake check them, he's all the roadway. She can no longer see him last seen nearly 54.9 northbound on 81.

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2: Route 281 Echo Parks for a car versus deer. Looking for a Nissan Frontier color gray. No injuries, no toes needed. He's going to be in the backside of Echo Park. Deer round. 3861, Route 281.
1: 10-4.

52 Tiger, report of a black Chevy, possibly Camaro with Delaware plates. Caller stating they're having problem maintaining lane and speeding. Last seen passing the Marathon exit northbound.

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1: 39, guys.
0: Mary, David, Mary, 1808, MDM, 1808. We were in the Crown Park parking lot.
1: 10-4.

0: 3C 283 just passed the 46 mile marker northbound, doing approximately 70 miles per hour in the left lane. Still swerving.
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0: 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Is the oncoming shift ready for that?
1: Permanent.
0: Copy. 3148. It's going to be 16 Church Street, the prime payroll. Caller had three people sleeping on the front porch. One female has taken off. The other two are starting to pack their stuff up. It is posted for no trespassing.
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1: 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Apollo stated they were going to be in a Silverado across the street.
0: Copy.

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1: It's on this end. Just pull down to your left there. We're going to pull it south.
0: Copy.

0: Hey, Timmy, did you make contact with this white car parked in the road down here?
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0: Bill, did you finish sweeping all that?
1: Say again, Tom.
2: 3116 to
0: 3148. Did you get all that swept?
3: 48.
1: Yep, no more.
2: And thank you.

0: Nash, you can get right in front of that oil truck.
1: 10-4.
2: Fourteen sixty,
0: Corlin. 14-60, huh? Have you run a plate for me?
2: Go on.
0: New York Land Boy David 5520 LBD 5520.
2: Lincoln Boy David 5520 comes back valid on a Hyundai Santa Fe color white. Do you need anything else from it?
0: If you could run the RO and see if we have any contact information for that subject.
2: Receive standby.
0: Also, can you tell me what the address is going to be on that?
3: Nash, you can go all the way up to where the room is.
2: The address is showing 43 Carly Court, Central Square, New York.
3: Just make sure nobody sneaks out.
2: $14.60, it comes back valid. David, no wants. There's nothing in the in-house for that borrow.
0: $10.40.

0: Jimmy, Billy, that car has moved. They did move the car? No more. Just got her to come up. She's in a place down below, but she's moved it. Excellent.
1: Copy, thanks.
2: I have about 3 trucks come out and back up into the chipper. 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

0: You got a little bit on your gate.
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0: Hey, Timmy, what, Freetown, oh yeah, Freetown. 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
1: They go to Colebrook.
0: Okay, I'm sending them there.
1: Actually, have standby right there. 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
0: All right, I'll have standby.

0: 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I'll be in Sarasota ASAP.
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0: truck 3 to 11. 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Is that correct?
1: Yes, sir. I thought you said go to Colebrook.
0: I just learned that there's no stockpile on Colebrook and all the stones coming out of the shop.
1: Yes, that is handy information to have. Thank you.

185, priority 3, 4931 Foster Road in the town of Homer. A 72-year-old female with lower back pain on this unable to ambulate. She is a cancer patient. Her care team is requesting to go downstate. 185, priority 3, 4931 Foster Road in the town of Homer. A 72-year-old female with lower back pain on this unable to ambulate. She is a cancer patient. Her care team is requesting her to go downstate. 803.

0: Go back out.
1: You say go back out?
0: Yeah, we got to do a little bit on the shoulder here, and then the intersection, and we're out of here.
1: Do you have enough in your truck, or do you need me to back out here?
0: There's a little bit in the county truck, and I think we're going to need a smidgen off the next Tyler truck, and then the last one we won't need.
2: I got one that wants to go into the park.
1: They'll just have to wait.
2: All right.

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1: 37 to Coral.
2: Second one, 37.
1: You can be on a follow-up at the PD.
2: 37.
3: You see the sticker in that car?
4: I just entered a call for next available.
2: Appreciate
3: it. 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
3: Couple files here, boys, right next to me on the sidewalk here.
5: 47.
2: Through 147, 303.

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3: Couple files here, boys, right next to me on the sidewalk here.
4: 47.
1: Through 147, 3135, 138 Main Street, Salvation Army for burglar alarm activation showing kitchen, pantry, dining room motion. 138 Main Street, Salvation Army.
4: 47. 45.

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1: 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You send your traffic.
0: Number 48, can we respond to Beaudry Park, 37 Scammell Street, for the found property? It's going to be near a pile of heavy-duty strip wire.
1: Copy.
2: 3101 to Cortland.
0: 3101, go ahead.
1: Fire's out.
2: I'll be out at that alarm at the Salvation Army.
0: 3-0-0-1-3-45.
3: All right, two cars coming into the park down there.
4: Steve, there's a pile up here on the left uphill between Stevenson and where we're at here.
5: Copy.

0: 1801 Corlin, copy, stop.
1: No, guess I'm wrong. We're clear.
2: 1801.
3: Contact.

0: North Main and Tobin, Indiana, trailer. Paul Boy 51567. Again, Paul Boy 51567.
1: 3147, Carlin, I'll be home.
2: 3147. Where is he?
3: 1450, Carlin, I'll be out of service.
2: Where is he? 1450.
4: 16, Carlin, same trailer.
2: Where is he? 1416.

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1: 1834.
0: Louisiana, 159, John Union X-ray, 159, JUX, Northwest, Court Street.
1: Crazy.
2: 1801 on the ground.
1: 1801.
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1: Crazy.
4: 56, you should back up to me.
5: You going right up, Tompkins?
1: 1839.
5: You'd be out at county court for trial with one.
6: 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James,

0: 45 across. I'm going to get the New York State Clan ID for you.
1: 45, go ahead.
2: Branch right there, boys, behind that. Those two garbage pails right at the Y. Just past the Y. Go to grab that quick, please.
3: You got it.
1: 45, that's valid. D. David, no wants to end your call.
0: 10-4. Do we have any contact with the key holder?
1: Stand by. 3145, the alarm company spoke to the key holder. They're not in the area. They just requested the dispatch.
0: 10-4.

0: 37 core, I want to be clear.
1: Receive 37 KV, respond to the area of 34 Charles Street. A report of a vehicle has been racing up and down the road. It's a white car.
0: Copy.
2: Shifting, you want to head out?
0: Correction, back up to us.
3: I've seen.
4: 1880.
5: 1801, Carl.
1: 1801.
5: Spillman's not connecting here. So could you run a driver's license check while I'm prepared to copy?
1: Go ahead.
5: It's going to be New York. It's client ID of 329-982-175. Again, 329-982-175.
1: Crazy. JT01, that's coming back valid CDL. A is an Adam to Jennifer.
3: On the 79.
5: Copy, thank you. You get attached, I appreciate it.

0: 15 year done. If I could have one Kyler truck. Come out and drive out the main entrance and stop right about at the 30 mile an hour sign.
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1: No, he needs that one can up there and then he wants to leave.
2: 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Great.
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1: 10-4.

0: 37 Corona, I'll be out there, yeah.
1: Where's your 37?
0: 3rd description on this vehicle that I can have again. Warning, final control.
1: Caller, do you a white car with a loud exhaust?
2: 185.
0: Copy. Priority 3, BILS 2, upstate downtown, starting zeros.
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0: 7, swing over on Pearl. 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
0: I'll be out at the DA's office on a follow-up.
3: Tyler, got a copy?
4: Yeah. I'm just waiting to get out of here.
3: Yep, copy that.

0: 1834 3C, 281 Park Ave, from the village. Caller states his father is on hospice and has now become combative and tried to escape the house. Says he's currently in the living room on the floor, no weapons.
1: 1834 Cabin.

0: calling IC 3433C, 28 callers indicating enter through the door between the garage and the house. The father is going to be on medication. That is for hospice.
1: Copy.
0: Corona
2: 3145, 3147.
0: 45. 18-34. Okay. 47. 3 18-34.
3: 16, Packer.
2: Yeah, go ahead.
0: 3145, 3147, Jefferson and Pendleton Street. It's going to be a near garage. Black Audi driver was passed out inside the vehicle. Unknown if it's male or female. The plaintiff states they live in the apartment complex on Jefferson. Never seen the vehicle before, though.
2: Before you guys come in, when you get done, can you go to Snyder? Spike put a pile out there for a lady that a tree fell, and it's quite a big pile. If we could pick that up.
3: 45.
2: Yeah, and more. Will do.
3: 47.
2: No, when you're done with the whole route, you can go over there. 10-4.
4: 3155, Cortland.
0: 3155, go ahead.
4: Can you show me out at Sugar Park on an outreach, please?
0: Where's it, 3155?
1: 28, Cortland, 12-17.
0: Where's it, 3C, 28?

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1: 45.
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0: The town of Harrisburg came on the sheriff's line. We did advise him that you would start with a phone call.

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0: Transporting one to Portland County Court.
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1: Bruce, 3116.
2: Three seven, Corlin. Could you put me on follow up at 1 Mildred?
1: Where's it?
3: Thirty one fifty six, Corlin.
1: 3056,
3: Corlin. 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
1: Receive.

0: 3047, 3045, 1504 Watts Street, apartment 7011. They have a naked subject banging on their door in the hallway. 1504 Watts and 700011, unknown what this is.
1: 47. 45.

0: Emilio, you got a copy. Yep, but 3147 according to OVO.
1: 3C27 according to traffic stop.
0: 45, same traffic. Can I get my 10 wheelers across you and across Colebrook, or are you guys are starting on the upper end?
2: 3C27. Apparently the subject has gone back to into the apartment 7011.
0: No, you should be good.
1: New York Rich, King, Frank, Nora, 8164, KFN, 8164, 48, northbound.
0: Of course, I'm guys. All right, we got to get a couple loads of grindings to Parker Street, so.
3: 37, Corwin. I'm in order 24547. Trace this.

0: 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General alarm. So we're on fire, 2 River Street, Hometown Studios, commercial alarm, Zone 1, General. Cross the River Pomeroy in Cleveland, 0903. 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

0: JLC, one Park Ave, Village of Homer. PD's on scene requesting eval the subject found on the floor. For TLC, one Park Ave, Village of Homer. PD's on scene looking for an eval of a male subject found on the floor. Crosses are Cayuga and Center, 0905.
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0: Fire Control 296, dispatch an ambulance this way as well. I've got an apparent unresponsive person on the front porch.
1: 10-4, TLC.
3: 167, I redirect you.
4: Have you nothing can clear to assess the city codes at 176 Main Street for an intoxicated person on the porch?
5: Oh, 16, Coeur d'Alene, we're all going to be tied up here on Port Watson if the county has an available unit.
1: TLC, 176 Main Street, City of Coeur d'Alene, for an unresponsive male on the porch. Sir, TLC, 176 Main Street, City of Coeur d'Alene, for an unresponsive male on the porch. Crosses are Huntington and Stewart, 0918.
4: Coeur d'Alene, 1441.
6: 1441.
0: Fire Control 296, just an update. He is up and yelling at me now.
1: Copy. The city's tied up. We're going to have the sheriff's office respond.
4: All city units are currently tied up. Can I have you respond to 176 Main Street and assist codes in City Fire and TLC? Was an intoxicated, unresponsive male is now alert and being uncooperative.
6: Heard of. Chipper is heading your way, Chris. I'm not sure where we're starting.
3: Still haven't started.
5: 10-4.
4: 1426, can you break him back up 1441?
0: Affirmative.
3: Left 1126, Chipper to redirect you to 176 Main Street, City of Coeur d'Alene. The priority due for unresponsive male. Male possibly responsive and arguing with player. There's 176 Main Street in the city.
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8: 204. Do you want to set, make it that way too?
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0: 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If you want to relate a TLC, if they're en route to our location, they can slow it down too. Patient is now responsive. We just can't gain entry to check on him because there's a very large pit bull.
1: 296-10-4.
2: Yeah, thanks, Marshall. I redirected 162 to 176 Main Street. We do acknowledge the 941 call.
1: 10-4.
3: 1441-1426, just be advised, units on scene are indicating there is a pit bull on scene. They're still trying to gain access.
4: 160, you can downgrade priority 3 for fire on scene.
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3: We're holding a 3116. Received. 3116, TLC's rerouted their ambulance to the Main Street call. They're pending an ambulance currently.
2: Yeah, 4 right now in Tyler. Some of them other ones get turned around.
6: Yeah, keep pulling down. They want to start up by this stockpile.
7: Greasy. Is that to the intoxicated person?
3: That's permanent.
7: 10-4.
8: Control 192.
4: Control's on.
8: 192 is going to be 3 BLS to Cortland starting zeros.
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1: Crazy
3: 1426.
6: Just want you to be aware we're have a pending 6-3. So if you're able to turn around quickly, please advise us.
1: 1834 Carl.
8: Received.
3: 1834.
1: Subject's been turned over to TLC and may follow into the hospital.
3: Received.
9: 2-8 Cortland.
3: 3-C-2-8.
9: We'll be following EMS to the hospital.
3: Received.

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1: 16-1.
2: Is there any way Rescue EMS can respond to Main Street and they can reroute the ambulance here?
1: Rescue is already at Main Street. They also needed the ambulance.
2: 10-4.

0: Pablo, you just had one come out the back door, go around the B side.
1: You're good, Ben, I'm through.
2: All right, it's just one.
1: 15-20 through to Corland, clear of County Court, back en route to the jail.
3: All right.
4: Racy 15-23.

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0: 162. 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
1: That is affirmative, and it's 927.
2: I got one over here.
3: 1441 call.
0: 1441.
4: Send it.
2: Have we have any involvement or the city recently with an individual named Heather here?
0: What was the last name again?
2: I don't have a last name. He's only telling us that the first name is Heather. H-E-A-T-H-E-R.
0: Crazy.
3: Calling the TLC dispatch.
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6: 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I'm back to CCG.
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0: I understand Dryden's going to be started. I appreciate that. If TLC from Main Street clears before Dryden gets here, if you could send them over here, please.
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1: Copy, 211, you're complete.
2: 14, 41.
3: 41.
0: 211 is a clear turn.
2: Charlie, looking through the semi-most recent calls in either apartment 1 or 2 and not seeing any names that involve Heather.
4: Thomas.

0: 14-9. We're just getting ready to get started, Chris. We're starting right here at the stockpile.
1: Coming my way.
0: We're all coming your way.
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2: They're on their way now.
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0: Fourteen's coming out.

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0: All right.

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1: Clear until 296.
2: I'm clear, send them.
3: 296.
4: 1426,
1: bro. 1426. Corley is clear, 176 Main. Can you leave the call open now? Because we are going to be coming back.
4: I'll be clear of the last. I'll be en route to the Country Meadows at Morford.
5: Rolling 3 is falling out.
3: 296, 10-4.
6: 3-6.
0: Oh, we got the car coming through.
5: Hey, 3, you got traffic coming up over the hill.
6: 3C27, Cortland.
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0: Last one was a grainy sound.
6: 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What is this assist for?
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0: The guy you were trying to talk to, 41's out with him. He just got in the pickup truck over here at the Daily Grind South.
1: Copy that.
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0: 1441, do you want me to put you on 1426 call in regards to this larceny complaint?
1: 3147, according.
0: 3147, go
2: ahead. Stand by, Corlin. 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
0: Greasy.
2: 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I'll be en route to GCMC.
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0: In progress, Larson, you're going to be my closest unit. Walmart. Black female and a Hispanic female stole some items and then ran out of the store carrying a baby. Run into the vehicle and loading it up now. It's a Jeep Compass in white in color. It's a female left seen wearing pink hoodie, face mask, and white pants.
1: I got one behind me.
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0: Plate they gave us is King Robert George 2807, KRG 2807. 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
2: Yeah, we gotta grab one more round.
3: Yeah, that's what he was telling me there.
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0: 1441, ready route to Route 13, northbound on Route 13. Address is coming back to Sherbrooke Apartments.
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0: I have one now.
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0: Sending.

0: Cardinal 1431.
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0: 114. 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
1: Yep, 10-4.

0: We haven't turned around yet. 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It looks pretty wide. It'll be on your left. 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
1: Yeah, 10-4 is good. Be a minute. I'm just getting on 281 now.
0: Yeah, that's fine.

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0: Truck 9 coming out.
1: Nine, your gate's not latched. It's got a little stone in there.
0: Yeah, I'll pull into this stockpile site up here and clean it off.
2: Going up, will you go back?
3: Cardinal 1441.

0: Corona 1441.
1: Jordan, did you end up sending yours?
2: They just currently turned around on a driveway that they were sitting in.
1: Okay, if you're clear, I'm going to have one car and then the oil truck.
2: Yeah, you're good.
1: 10-4.

0: second time restart for Walmart, and assist 1441. He is currently handling the in-progress larceny complaint. The original complainant has called us back, indicating while he was trying to get rid of the shoplifters, people were harassing him and getting in his face.
1: Copy.

0: 1470 St. Carlin. I've got my location in CAD. I'll be entered up there.
1: Crazy. Are you going to be all set, or are you on another unit that way?
2: All good up here, Packer.
0: 1415, I'm going to be entered up with.
1: Perfect.
3: Still clear down there.

0: 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Passing the 46.8, anyone southbound. Caller's indicating FedEx tractor trailer. Just driving aggressively, also cutting people off.
1: I got one back here.

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2: Your complaint number is 115031150310, call 0854 0854.
1: 7 negative.

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2: 1426 Corlin, up you.
3: 4326.

0: 51 to 34, Aaron. We'll be over here on Denny Way when you get back.
1: 10-4, on my way. Do you want me to come off North Main? Or, sorry, South Main?
0: Yeah, that's fine.

0: 51-34, Aaron. 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
1: 10-4, on my way. 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Or, sorry, South Main?
0: Yeah, that's fine.

0: I got one of ours behind me.
1: Send it.
2: Two eight, Cortland.
3: 3C28.
2: We'll be out on scene.
3: It's racing.
4: Fourteen thirty-one.
3: Call on the 3148.
4: You'd have to call the RP. If you get a hold of her, can you just send her to my desk?
3: Great.
0: 48. Hey,
3: 48, I'm assigning this assist. It's 11 Hickory Lane. The complaint is from the Vermont State Police, working a fraud complaint. She's looking to verify whether a Kelvin Moses lives at that address.
0: Copy.

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0: TLZ 4038, Route 281, Family Health Network, in Cortlandville, it's a 56-year-old male with plenty of chest pain. That's for TLC 4038, Route 281, Family Health Network in Cortlandville. It's a 56-year-old male complaining of chest pain. Crosses her Crestwood Court in Madison. 37 Charlie 5, 1016.
2: All the rest of the trucks can probably stage where the blacktop ends.
1: I got 11 left sending through.
6: Game of Patrol 181, be priority 2. 4038, Route 281 to the Family Health Network in the town of Coralville. The 56-year-old male with chest pain, high blood pressure, for 37 Charlie 5. 21 is priority 2. 4038, Route 281 to the Family Health Network in the town of Coralville. The 56-year-old male with chest pain, high blood pressure, for 37 Charlie 5. 1016.
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0: 281 in Hooker. It's going to be Ontario trailer. Young 4349R is in Robert. Again, Y4349R.
1: What was your location again?
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1: Crazy.
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7: 3328 Cortland.
1: 3328.
7: 1441 dealt with the incident prior to our arrival. Can you assign it to him?
1: Affirmative.
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0: to New York Tractor, I'm sorry, Ontario Tractor, Paul Boy, 42831. PB 42831.
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1: Yeah, if you want to get around and turn you the other way.
2: 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I was going to turn around that road up there where the tanker's turning around.
1: Sounds great.

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1: There's a bunch up here on the left.
0: The Ontario driver's license check. Let me print the copy. I'll give you the their client ID.
2: Denver.
3: 18-01 for me to run the driver's license. I'm going to need first name, middle initial, last name, and date of birth.
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0: last name is King Union Lincoln Adam Robert. 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He's got a date of birth of 09/29/1992.
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3: Go ahead.
1: Hey, I'm just going to pull up 30 and I'll be right there. We can just haul them logs.
0: I'll be up here in a little while.
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4: 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We're going to figure something out.
5: 3140 to Corlin.
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5: UTL at 11 Hickory Lane. 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
6: 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Corn 3C, 24.
8: 24.
6: Traffic complaint. Caller states a red Nissan SUV is parked in the middle of the roadway near the four corners of 4979 Lincoln Road in Kyler.
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2: 1426 Corlin, I'll be clear.
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1: Go past that corner.
2: Seven, go up onto Crawford there. Check that quick. There's usually a pile down at the far end. I got to push down out here and here.
3: 10-4, we'll call you.

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1: Quantum 3137.
2: Do
1: you have a date of birth?
3: The oil truck comes back behind me.
2: Negative. I believe that individual will be around mid-20s.
4: I'm holding them at the front. Just keep sending.
2: I have another name looking for an address. Possibly those two are at the same address.
1: What's the other name?
2: First name, Jalen, unknown spelling. Last name, Nout, King Nora, Ocean Union Town.
3: I got another one over a truck right behind the oil truck.
4: Copy.
1: For Jalen, the in-house is showing an address of 10 North Cliff Road, apartment 506. For Megan Potter, the in-house is showing North Cliff Road, apartment 503. Courtney, King 01, your status?
5: All set, no need for further.
1: Gracie.
2: Copy. That's all I need, thank you.
3: Yeah, Packer, we're going to need you over here at the end of Crawford.
6: Copy that, very near.

0: 45 to Brian. I'll be clear of that follow-up.
1: Roger.
2: All right, I'm sending a pickup in truck 15.
0: Okay,

0: There's a mail truck coming too.
1: All right. Paul, you're the best, Tucker.
2: Colonel 1431.
3: What?
4: What was that, doggy?
5: You got a bunch on your case.
2: Have Margaret Everett on the line in regards to this assist that you've been handling. Can I transfer down to civil?
4: That was me. I said you're the best.
3: Oh, for visit. Extension 5511.
2: Receive.
4: We're going to check Argyle on that.
6: 181 to control.
7: 181.
6: Starting 0 is ALS, priority 3 to Cortland.
7: Priority 3, ALS to Cortland, 1043.

0: car coming your way, Chris. Two of them.
1: There's a truck 9 and a car behind it.
2: All right.

0: got everything in Argyle and Frederick. Be right there.
1: 3148 to Cortland, I'll be clear.
2: Where's the 3148?
3: Denver, we got quite a bit here on the end of Reynolds and Union here. I'm going to swing into Stewart quick, then we'll grab this pile on the way back out.
0: Sounds good.
4: 181 to control.
5: 181.
4: Pulse 9, 0.9 miles.
5: So 0.9, 10, 40.
3: Where are you going?

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1: Hey Bruce, what are you doing in there?
2: 3328.
0: Seven three Adam Victor Adam John Clinton in Starbucks.
1: Tyler 2-1.
2: Receive just over here. Your volume's low.
1: Yeah, go ahead.
0: Copy.
1: Yeah, give me about 5 minutes. I'll call you. I'll be back in service.
3: No, you're fine. I just didn't know you didn't not recognize that truck.
4: I got one.
1: It looked like maybe a little white Nissan or something.
5: Send them.
3: Yeah, it's a white Ford Maverick. Come flying through the shop, threw stones all over Billy's car as he was waiting there, and peeled out and took off at a very high rate of speed.
1: Yeah, I saw that. I'm not sure. I didn't get a really good look at that truck, though. There's just a small little pile down here. I'm going to throw it on the back of 7.
3: That's a white Ford Maverick. Kind of what same thing that Lee drives, only white.
1: 10-4. Gotcha. Yeah, it kind of looked like they were a little pissed when they left, but I don't know.
5: Truck 10 heading to you, Nash.
3: Yeah, it looks like they pulled in kind of hard and a lot. Ripped right around. Billy was right in his car.
4: 10-4.
1: Yeah, too bad he didn't get a plate number.
5: I got one of ours up here, too.
3: Yeah, I just missed him. Billy called me and wanted to meet me at the shop. I was coming down from West Katy Road down Tripoli, and I must have just missed him.
1: Yep, copy that.
3: And we got an abandoned car right in the four corners of Lincoln and Keene Road Extension, right in the middle of the road.
1: Nice, I heard something.
5: Alright, he's on the way down now.

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1: 10-4, Shelby, you got two more coming.
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3: I have one now.

0: 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I got a New York ride when you're ready.
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1: Coming back valid to a red suburban Nissan Rogue to Amanda Hare out of DeRider.
2: There's a branch right over here on the opposite side of the road, boys. Grab it. Throw it back here.
0: Receive.

0: 3Z24. I did run her in-house. I'm not sure if the phone number is still correct or not, but I did put it in the call comments for you.
1: We see. Thank you.
2: Can truck 9 come down through?
0: Corona 3137.
3: Yeah, come on down.
4: Good.
0: 37, we've taken a call from Jalen. She's hung up. Do you want us to add that to the call you're on or add to a new follow up?
4: Add another call in. I'll take a look at it and advise.
0: Appreciate it.

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Car there, Johnny.

0: Doug, you can go dump. 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
1: Got for it. I'm right behind you. I'm on Reynolds right now.
2: Truck 14 is heading up the hill as well.
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1: 14-17.
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0: Tyler 1 to Tyler 2.
1: Tyler 2.
0: How's it looking for time over there for you guys?
1: Yeah, they just shut us off. I'm headed back.
0: Alright, I'm running dryer. I'll meet you guys at the shop.
1: Yeah, copy that.

0: Tyler 1 to Tyler 3. Okay, go ahead. How are you feeling with this smoke? I know you got asthma.
1: 212's complete, Central Ave and Route 10 course.
0: You know, I've been coughing all day pretty much. Yeah, that's what I figured. I'll talk to you guys when you get back. Yeah.

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1: I got one more. I'm gonna send down through.
2: 3C27.
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0: New Jersey Reg, Sam 48, William Paul Zebra, S 48, WPZ 37 North.
2: Racing.

0: many trucks I got loaded right now?
1: Truck 11's on its way up. Truck 10's on its way up.
2: 1427, Carl.
3: 1427.
0: 15's in the mix there somewhere, is there?
2: Somebody feel investigation here. It'll be Maine and Stewart. Forget what Sean happened.
1: I'm getting loaded right now.
0: I think that's going to do me for now. Everyone else can go with the shop. Stand by.
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0: 14, 27.
1: 15's in the mix there somewhere, is right?
2: Somebody feel investigation here. Me, Maine, and Stewart. Yeah, what's Sean happened?
3: I'm getting loaded right now.
1: I think that's going to do me for now. Everyone else can go with the shop. Stand by.
4: Loader operator's a little slow today.
3: You ain't kidding.
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3: You just hurt his feelings. Oh, trust me, I can imagine what's going through his head right now.
0: 1427.
7: Go ahead.
0: Showing a suspended D David for him, total 2 1-on-1 dates, no one. Also shown an OP.
3: Chris, did you hear me going on standby?

0: 52 to Timmy, you got a copy?
1: Yeah, go ahead.
0: I heard you said the rents of trucks can go on standby. Do you want any of those loaded?

0: Not at this point. Give me like 5 minutes and I'll let you know. At least keep one extra there. The rest, you can kick them up to Truxton and have them start hauling in.
1: Ten four. I'll load Chris up. He, I actually got a bucket on him, so I'll keep him here, and then just let me know. And then you got 15's on his way back already loaded.
0: Yeah, I'm thinking 2 will get us there, but we're gonna have 3 just to be safe.
1: Four.
2: All clear up top.
3: Yeah, you're good.
2: Truck 11's coming out.

0: All right, I got one to send down after 11. Get some line.
1: Copy.
2: 11's in line.
0: All right, send them down.

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1: 1427.
0: Let me clear that location. I'll be out the ESP. If you want to leave this open, he should be coming down to the sheriff's officer on them.
1: Sorry.

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1: 3C27.
0: EMS assist 1400 Route 41 in Willett. The address is flagged. Law enforcement needs to be responding for all EMS calls there.
1: Received.
2: I got one up here.
3: Hey, Roscoe, let me know when it's clear to go up, will ya? Go for it. Thanks, sir.
0: Sure thing.
2: You clear down there?
4: Yeah, it's clear.
2: All right, I'm sending one.

0: Marathon ambulance 1400 Route 41 in the town of Willett. It's a 47-year-old male fallen, struck his head. State police are also responding. Marathon ambulance 1400 State Route 41, town of Willett. It's a 47-year-old male fallen, struck his head. State police are also responding. Crosses are Mill Street and Route 26, 17 Charlie 1. 1121.
1: Clear up top.
2: Yeah.
3: 1523 to Portland.
1: Sending truck 10.
4: 1523.
3: Transporting one to Cortland County Court.
4: Receive.
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0: 1652. The state police should meet you there. Just go on by Bloody Pond Road.
1: Could you please... This is 1652. Could you please repeat?
0: The state police should meet you there. They're going by Bloody Pond Road.
1: Received.

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1: 3024.
0: I'm unable to get in contact with the RO. Could you start me next available?
1: Appreciate it.

0: 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Bring back.
1: Okay. 4-3-C-2-8, your status.
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3: All set.
1: Great.
0: We're all set with trucks. 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
4: Copy.
0: Leaf, did you copy that?
4: Yeah, 10-4, and Chris knows.

0: 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We'll be sending PD as well. So Portland stations, 20 Otter Creek Place. 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It's a handicapped female, wheelchair-bound. Her motorized scooters died in the roadway. We'll be sending PD as well. Your crosses are Pinecrest Drive and Groton Ave. 1138.
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3: 45.
4: You're all good. Yep.
2: Three 45 on Otter Creek Place between 20 Otter Creek and Pinecrest Drive. We have a female that just called and stated she was in a wheelchair that the battery died on in the roadway. We have the fire department on the way as well. Between 20 Otter Creek and Pinecrest.
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DLC Mountain View Trailer Park, 6604, Route 281, Town of Preble, Lot 31. It's a 71-year-old female fallen. It's for TLC Mountain View Trailer Park, 6604, Route 281, the Town of Preble, Lot 31. He was 71-year-old female fallen. Sounds like minor injuries. So 17 Alpha 2, 1154.

0: the 281 north of Hooker Avenue. New York trailer plate. 2211 David 02211 D 0281 north of Hooker.
1: 1834,
2: 10-4. 192, it's priority 3. 6604, Route 281, Town of Gravel Beach, the Mountain View Trailer Park, Lot 31. The 71-year-old female found complaining of a possible finger injury towards the 17 Alpha 2. 192, it's priority 3. 6604, Route 281, Town of Gravel, it's Mountain View Trailer Park, Lot 31. The 71-year-old female found complaining of a possible finger injury towards the 17 Alpha 2. It's 1156.
0: Yeah, I'll
3: stay in fire control 192. Come right around, Scott, and I'll fill you up.
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0: Room 47, 345. 44 Rucker Street, apartment G is in George 1, the Cortland Park Apartments. Could it be welfare check with Selena Wilson? The complainant just got off the phone. She said she sounded manic. Possibly mentioning being kidnapped by an ex-boyfriend. Unknown if she's still in the state. She told the complainant she was on her way to Louisiana. She isn't sure if she's going to be there or not. No weapons that she's aware of. No drinking or alcohol that she's aware of. The complainant would like to call back. 44 Rucker Street, apartment G. George 1.
1: 47 copies.
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0: Right. 3116, I have a bomb threat for the county office building, 60 Central Ave. I don't have anybody else available. Taylan Benedict made a verbal threat in person. She's no longer there. Unknown direction of travel.
4: Steve, I left my keys in the loader, but the master is off.
0: 3116, you want me to start you in from the sheriff's department, Becky?
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0: 3C24, calling traffic, New Jersey. Henry 58, William Robert Frank, H58WRF, 81 northbound, 48.2.
1: Racing. 18-34, Carlin, check staff, Quebec.

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1: 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I didn't copy a word you said.
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3: 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She's somewhere here on Main and Court.
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2: 1426 Groen Truck, South New York. George Paul Young, 4331, JPY, 4331, BM McLean is Duke. Portland Station, DLC, Mental Health, 111 Port Watson. Someone should direct the unit. It's a 65-year-old male, unconscious, is breathing. So Portland Station, DLC, Mental Health, 111 Port Watson Street. I believe the Horizon House room, but someone should be directing you outside. It's a 65-year-old male, unconscious, is breathing. Crosses are Pendleton and Bartlett, 31 Charlie 2, 1223.
3: Behind bricks, Jeff.
4: Mental Health, 185, one priority. 111 Port Watson, the city of Columbia, Mental Health. The 65-year-old male that passed out is now conscious and breathing. He does have a fast cardiac history, the 31 Charlie 2. 185, priority 3 to 111 Port Watson Street, the city of Columbia, Mental Health. The 65-year-old male who passed out is now conscious and breathing. He does have a cardiac history, the 31 Charlie 2. 1243.
2: I copy, 212, you're responding.
5: Message
2: from 185. Roger, 185.
6: 211 responding. Mental Health.
7: Do you want to keep walking up the back? I'll do the front side here, see if we can locate her.
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0: Myself and 55 will be out with that subject. 3116's on in front of Sacred Heart on Main Street.
1: 56, what was your location?
2: I think you said Sacred Heart on Main Street.
1: Where is it?
2: Thirty-seven. You want to sway over there and render her advice, and then you can clear up from it.
3: Copy. What was that address?
2: 3116 on Main Street.
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0: 745-347, name of Charles Pass, 53 Grant Street, apartment number 1. A caller reporting multiple people living in the basement. They're hearing voices. They saw a mattress against the wall. Who's the people there right now? Unknown weapons or intacts are not supposed to be there.
1: 45.
2: 211 clear, Fort Watson, returning.
1: 47.
3: Charlie, 211, you're complete.
2: 211 clear, Fort Watson, returning to headquarters.
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0: 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I'll be out on Washington.
1: Receive 45.
2: 47, same traffic.
1: Receive 47. We have a couple units clear for EDP, just over Watson.
0: 37.
1: 16. 37, 16, just over Watson, apartment 9009, for a man having suicidal thoughts. He is a home care nurse with him. No weapons, no intact.
0: 37, copy.

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1: Court. 1539. 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
0: 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Arnold 1426, your status.
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2: 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Just to confirm that 9009.
3: Copy that.
0: 37, that's affirmative.

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1: Go ahead.
0: Are you inside?
1: I'm inside talking with the individual now. I'm going to be 10-4.
0: Very safe. He's trying to get in the building.
1: Copy.

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0: Lance, who are you trying to get a hold of?
1: Trying to get a hold of Jimmy Burke. He called on the phone, but I'm pretty sure he doesn't have service where he's at. I didn't know if he had a radio on him.
0: Copy, yeah, I don't know.

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4: 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I'll be en route to the PD. 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

0: 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Lincoln Union Paul 2754, LUP 2754. We're going to be on Maple Ave in Main Street.
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0: Yeah, might as well.
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0: Can you start a trespass complaint here at the office? It's a walk-in in 1426. 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
0: Going to be my closest unit taking a bird alarm at the Cornville Highway on Route 41. It's going to be a general bird alarm, zone 20.
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1: 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There are two-man unit.
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0: 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I'll be quick.
1: 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Cortland, 3147.
2: 47.
1: 3147 East Main Harmon Ave for the loose yellow lab. The complainant is going to be staying in the area. East Main Harmon.
2: 47.
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1: 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White mini van.
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0: 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They're indicating they got the call directly, and they're going to be responding for the tow.
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820, 533, Crown Park, 28 Calvin Drive, 1 South, from 124A. If a 6-year-old now respiratory distress facility requests anything, goes 25, priority 3, Crown Park, 28 Calvin Drive, 1 South, from 124A. A 6-year-old male respiratory distress facility is requesting St. Joe's, 1430 House.

0: point of interest to you, coming into Enid's Blessing, heading up north on 215 from Vinny Road, Agri, Mazda. High rate of speed. Partial license plate is Lincoln Paul David.
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1: Affirmative.
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0: What was the mile marker again?
1: 54 North.
0: Where is he?

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1: to Cortland. I'll be in service.
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0: 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Seven 43, you're all set. 134 Homer Ave, UCMC near the ER entrance. The handicap parking is a dog in a vehicle alone.
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0: 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Pearl 1441.
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0: Receive 0-43. Fourteen seventeen.

0: I have someone from Orleans Correctional Facility wishing to speak with you in regards about an email needing to be sent about something that they have in custody. Can I send them out to yourself?
1: Affirmative.

0: 3275. Can you repeat, please?
1: Could you just advise DOT that there was a green lettered sign that was knocked down at our location?
0: Right here.
1: Updated, that's a numbered sign.
2: Fourteen twenty-six. Be clear that domestic. Can you assign me to a transport to the county court?
0: Breezy, do you want 1417 to disregard?
2: Affirmative.
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0: If I can have your call back to the barracks, speak with somebody that hit some debris in the roadway on 81 northbound. She wasn't sure exact what mile marker she hit this. Just means between Marathon and Cortland.
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0: 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A caller requested to speak to you about a call that occurred last night.
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1: 1417.
0: Can you create a call for that detention facility so I can call them?
1: We figured it out. Someone from the jail has given me a little bit more information. I transfer them to them directly.
0: Really?

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1: 202 is en route to the fuel farm.
2: 27.

0: Not in progress, suspicious complaint. 1289 Route 41 in Willett. Caller says about an hour ago, two males walked around her property taking pictures and walked down to her barn. We have no direction of travel, no description. She called on a 911 phone only.
1: Received.

0: Marathon Flyer, 5 Park Street. The alarm company gave us First Baptist Church for an auto alarms commercial, Zone 10. So Marathon Flyer, 5 Park Street. The alarm company gave us First Baptist Church, although it shows up as Marathon Christian Academy. It's a commercial auto alarm Zone 10 indicator. 1 cross of Main Street, 52 Charlie 3, 1525.
1: Fire control from 662.
0: 662.
1: I just got a call from them. They're contacting you to set off the alarm.
0: The wind covered you after you just got a call from them?
1: They were cutting tank rate, set off the alarm. We're complete, returning.
0: Copy that, 662. Accidental. Marathon units complete.

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4: 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They called, they were cutting concrete, and says it's a false alarm.
1: Affirmative.

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0: 3128, 3126, 46 Greenwood Street, probation. They have a Madison Bucala there. She is showing a 505 out of Florida, full extradition. 46 Greenwood Street, probation.
1: 28, copy.
2: 26.

0: 275, were you on that engine?
1: Affirmative.
0: Okay, I'll try to connect maybe first thing in the morning. I got some information. I'll try to get on there like we wanted to.
1: Very safe.
2: Three on 28, 3 on 26, this warrant is showing violent tendencies on it.

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0: Wants her.

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1: I believe so. She has them on camera.
0: Received. Thank you.

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0: 31-43, 1-43, suspicious complaint 42, church, property number 1012, caller states, I don't know how many people are opening the door, they're not saying anything, door is still open.
1: 40 cops.
0: Your complaint is going to be in the living room.
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0: out? Received, just advise you, your complaint is going to be in the living room.

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5, 14, 15. 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I meet you at the Willett post office in a black Nissan Altima ETA 445.

0: probably the 3C75. Lost property at SP Homer. Caller's going to be in a black Mercedes in the parking lot.
1: Yes. 1431 calling. I've got a series.

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1: A female that took off on a bike. I do not have a name.
0: Receive, do we have any free units going to that?
2: 40.
3: It's a weird call, and I got like the city's pursuit. Where are we?
0: Kevin.
4: 10-4.
1: 3144, 3143. Who's a female subject?
4: Jersey J, last known location was going on Main Street near NBT Bank.
5: Please be Misty Condren.
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1: Only update is possibly going to be a Misty Conger. 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
2: For the Coral, I'm back in the car. The last I saw her, she was on a bike with a pink hat, black pants, black long sleeve shirt. She's heading south on Main Street past MBT, then I went back to my car.
1: 3C2, did you copy the city's update?
0: No, forward it.
3: 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Female in a black, pink hat, black pants, black long sleeve, was last seen southbound on Main, past MBT.

0: 40 to 43. You respond to the Cortland Diner. There's a pink hat here on the ground. Can you identify if that's hers?
1: The only make that got into the baseball cap is going to be hot bright pink.
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0: 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I'm out with a teal bike that got ditched behind the CVS.
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0: 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I've got a 281 north of Hooker Avenue with Pennsylvania King William Zebra 3983 KWZ 3983. 281 north of Hooker Avenue.
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0: 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Mary George Paul 7693 MGP 7693 Command Star in the area 250.
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0: Transporting 1 female from my location to CPD. Starting mileage is going to be 421 and 35. That's also going to be the ending mileage.
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0: Are you going to be tied up on desk? Or are you available for crawls? Received, are you able to handle this criminal mischief complaint, Clinton Avenue and Greenville Street, the train tracks, or are you going to be with the other city units for this ETL?
1: I'm available.

0: Receive. We had a call come in the area of Clinton Ave and Greenwood Street near the train tracks. Caller was indicating four people were stacking large logs and branches on the railroad tracks. One of them was described as a male with long brown hair and a t-shirt.
1: Receive.

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1: Corwin Station, Dragon Hall. Elevator 1 stuck on ground floor, about 5 to 6 people trapped, no injuries. Portland Station, Dragon Hall, 25 Water Street, Elevator 1 stuck on the ground floor, about 5 to 6 people trapped, no injuries. Cross streets are dead end in Sand Street, time is 17:08. Breezy 3144.
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3: Copy.

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1: 3144.
2: 22 UPD, on the ground level. There are six people in the elevator. 22, I did not copy that. 26 floor, I'm clear. 3231, 26 floor. The elevator is stuck around the ground floor.
3: It sounds like there are six.
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0: 44, you got the Econowatch?
1: Affirmative.
2: Now, this is Unit 4. Steve and I are here. Branch is just laying on the wires. There's nothing down. It's well off the road. He's already contacted National Grid. Fire Control to contact National Grid. He says he doesn't feel there's really any reason you guys need to be here.
0: She might be at 118 at the Econowatch.
3: 511. Copy that. We'll head back on.
1: Copy. 44, Dick Orwin, show me out at the Econo on that central locate.
2: I copy. Thanks. Appreciate it.
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2: Okay. I closed the call out. Does he want me to open it back up, or are you going to be upset?
3: 43. The Connell Lodge has good cameras, too. They'll let you look at them and see if she walked into that room.
5: Copy myself at 44 out right now. I'm trying to get in the door.
4: He's all set.
2: All right.
0: 204 on scene. You guys all say you want me to send more units?
5: We're all set.
0: All right, sir.
5: Do you believe CFD on scene?
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0: What's Neil from Sherman?
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0: You ready to kill Valor?
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3: Two zero four, complete at Dragon Hall. 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
1: 20 is going to be Pennsylvania, Lincoln, Victor, Henry, 1288, LVH, 1288. We're going to be at the 48.481 northbound.
2: Cut.
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0: On a 1450.
1: 1450.
0: Mayonnaise, please can leave now. Since about a 20-minute ETA to the county line. The officer's name and phone number is in there. They just like a phone call when anybody leaves sad that way.
1: Reason.
0: We're on a 3C20. Your status.
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0: 10-4.

Marathon Ambulance, 1000 Fish Hill Road in Willett for a 68-year-old female that fell with a leg injury. Marathon Ambulance, 1000 Fish Hill Road in Willett for a 68-year-old female that fell with a leg injury. It's an alpha response. Cross streets are Route 221 in Berry Hollow Road. Time is 1743. 1652 awaiting crew.

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0: 1652 in route. Matter of progress, larceny complaint, 31 Kent Road. Caller is currently not there, is just looking for a phone call to start.
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0: 20, John Lincoln Henry, 5919, JLH 5919. Going to be at the 48.881 northbound.
2: So, just have some information on the patient. She has fallen on a saw. Bleeding is under control. She is on blood thinners.
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0: Fire control testing 151, 1021, and 311 out of service. MEVAC ALS until 600 tomorrow. Cincinnatus BLS until 1430 tomorrow. TLC ALS until midnight tonight. 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
1: 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Put me in the area of the 48.1 right now.

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1: 364.
0: I'll be out at 660 Wood Road, Marathon.
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1: 22.
0: And the animal complaint is going to be 908 Route 13 in the Aldi's parking lot. White Nissan with a dog inside of the vehicle. The window is barely cracked.
1: Yeah.

0: 1454. 1454.
1: That won't follow up at Walmart. Is that for CCSO or the state?
0: That's for CCSO.
1: Appreciate if you can sign to me.
0: 10-4. If you want to start with a phone call, he wasn't sure if he was going to be there by the time an officer freed up.

0: Cortland Stations and TLC, 21 Park Street, for a 52-year-old female that fell. Cortland Stations and TLC, 21 Park Street, for a 52-year-old female that fell. Alpha response, cross streets are Duane Street and Fink Street. Time is 18:16. 211 en route.
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192 Pershing 321 Park Street, City of Cortland, 52-year-old female, fall with no injuries. 192 Pershing 321 Park Street, City of Cortland, 52-year-old female, fall with no injuries. Timeout is 1880.

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0: 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That's 1 female. Or 2 CCJ, Sir Mouse.
1: Go ahead.
0: 501-11. 501-11.

0: Georgia, Sam Charles Mary 3460, SCM 3460, going to be at the 48.2, 81 North Mile.
1: Yes, sir. Fire control from 204.
2: 204, go ahead.
1: You can cancel the ambulance to Park Street.
2: Received. TLC, do you copy?
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0: New California State Park Street Service.
1: President Portland units completing back in service.
0: 211 is clear, sir.

0: 1436 Klein. Hang on, CCJ.
1: Go ahead.
0: 50126.
1: Can you just get her address and phone number?
0: Go again.
1: Can you get her updated address and phone number?

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1: 3C20.
0: New York, Lincoln Victor, Lincoln 2555, LVL 2555. We're going to be in the area of the 50.5, 81 northbound.
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2: Team 15 Corral, yeah,

0: You are 1019. Judge is going to be down shortly, and he wants to look at that paperwork. And then 28, arraignment should probably be around 1900.
1: Copy.
0: Copy.

0: partner 3144.
1: 3144.
0: Mary Tracy on the line for you. Where would you like her?
1: You can send it to myself.
0: Where is it?

0: Corner 3126. Are you tied up or are you available for a vehicle complaint?
1: I'm available.
0: Tracy, Joe Ballas has called in a vehicle complaint in the area of Grant Street and North Main Street, the way Audi will maintain speed was turning onto Grant. Keep a good license plate attached.

0: on a 3C22. I would assist for a phone call or an individual trying to park their vehicle on a street.
1: Copy.

0: More city complaint from Ollie on Clinton Ave there. Caller states about 10 minutes ago, two males took some Puma shirts and socks and discarded the packaging or last seen going towards Rickard. One on a bike, one on foot. It's the only description they gave.
1: 44 copies.
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0: 3143, 3140, 5214, Watson, meet your complainant. States the two people she called about yesterday that harassed her just walked into the building, did not say anything to her. Believes they went up to the 11th floor, possibly apartment number 11012.
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2: 40 copies.
0: 43 and 40, she'll be waiting outside to speak with you. She did indicate the males, white male, jeans, and a brown t-shirt. 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

0: 3143 to Corlin. Can I have the complaint number that I actually put in the CAD comments?
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0: 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I'll be clear of that transport. So I got a PD.
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3: 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Stereo 143. 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
1: Gracie.

0: an investigation. It's going to be 924-222, the Cortland County Airport. Took a call from air traffic control. They're just trying to confirm that a plane has landed there. There's a tail number in the call comments.
1: 20, receive.

0: 3320 to Crown.
1: 3320.
0: Two zero, that plane's been located. Are they looking for anything further from us?
1: That's negative. They're just looking for a call with the results.
0: 10-4.